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Without them, we would be empty. Words aren't always able to express our feelings, but music is.

0: 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Who's that riding? John the Revelator. Tell me, who's that riding? John the Revelator. Well, who's that riding? John the Revelator wrote the book of the seventh seal. You know, God walked down in the cool of the day, called Adam by his name, and he refused to answer because he's naked and ashamed. Who's that riding? John the Revelator. Who's that riding? John the Revelator. Who's that riding? John the Revelator wrote the book of the seventh seal. You know, Christ had 12 apostles and 3 he led away. Say, watch with me 1 hour till I go yon and pray. Tell me, who's that riding? John the Revelator. Tell me, who's that riding? John the Revelator. Who's that riding? John the Revelator wrote the book of the seven seas. Who's that riding? John the Revelator. Tell me, who's that riding? John the Revelator. Who's that riding? John the Revelator wrote the book of the seven seas. Christ came on the Easter morning. Mary and Martha was there to see. Go tell my disciples to meet me in Galilee. Tell me, who's riding? John the Revelator. Tell me, who's that riding? John the Revelator. Tell me, who's that riding? John the Revelator wrote the book of the seventh seal. Who's that riding? John the Revelator. Who's that riding? John the Revelator. Tell me, who's that riding? John the Revelator wrote the book of the seventh seal.
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0: Vous écoutez Origine sur Ici Musique Country avec François Lemay. 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

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Maybe that's the reason.

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Playback system. Playback system. Playback system. Playback system. 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

acid, dog. Started in the A's and made it to the Nationals. And it was weighing on my heart, I had to capture yours. If you find a little grace inside this back and forth, know God loves you.